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Nathan Black returns for the El Paso Symphony Orchestra broadcast. 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

0: It is 66 degrees here in El Paso. 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
1: It's the Texas Standard. I'm David Brown. More than 30 years ago, a band out of Fort Worth released an album called Rubberneck, and suddenly the Toadies were everywhere with a dark, strange little song called Possum Kingdom. Maybe.